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12: Morning, folks. Well, shaping up pretty nicely down here on Newcastle's beaches today. Shooting for a top of 26 degrees. Winds at the moment light northwest. They'll go northeast around about mid-morning and strengthen throughout the afternoon, leaving us with around 1.5 metres of east-northeast swell. So a little smaller here in Newcastle, but definitely some waves up for grabs. For the swimmers, all beaches are safe and clean. Water temps quite fresh at 20 degrees. We've got a 1.5 metre high tide at 8:30. This is Tessa McKenna with a beach and surf update.
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9: Morning, I'm Tessa Randello. Kumanjai Little Baby's family is calling for calm to hold in Alice Springs. Police say a man arrested in relation is expected to be charged in coming days. There are now multiple calls for inquiry into what happened. Donald Trump says he's not happy with the latest proposal to end the war in Iran.
10: Negotiations going on, they're not getting there. They are very disjointed, they're extremely disjointed. They're not able to get along with each other as leaders. They don't know who the leader is. Their military has been defeated.
9: The US president there criticizing Iran's leadership. Two men have been jailed for trying to import almost 100 kilos of meth into Australia. A 36-year-old sentenced to more than 10 years behind bars after pleading guilty. Federal police found the illicit drug in a shipping container carrying a wheat machine after a tip-off from Dubai authorities. And Aussie workers have been underpaid more than $24 billion in superannuation.
11: Clean clothes, a warm shower, a conversation. 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
9: The Cowboys have come from behind to take down the Bulldogs 28-12. Coach Todd Payton says it was a real team performance.
12: Possession was 60% their way in the first half. To go in 12-6 up was pleasing. Yeah, and we had some stretches on our try line. We were able to turn them away, and a big part of the reason why we were able to go on with the job.
9: It's a third straight loss for Canterbury, slipping to 11th on the ladder after knocking down competition leaders at Penrith 3 weeks ago. And the Dolphins have handed Melbourne their seventh straight loss, 28-10 overnight.
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14: Today in the Hunter, a possible shower with a top of 24. Tonight, down to 17, and tomorrow, mostly sunny with a high of 25. 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
14: 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It's more powerful than you think. 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
2: 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I'm
3: not afraid. Yeah. It's been a ride. 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
2: Raymond Terrace, we've got a semi that's broken down eastbound Richardson Road. It's just past Benjamin Lee Drive. Reports of fog this morning in Maitland, Boolaroo and Cameron Park. Take care. And Hillsborough, reduced speed limit down to 40 k's an hour on Hillsborough Road between Barker Avenue and Crockett Street. We've got works till 1 this arvo. 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
2: At Raymond Terrace, the semi's broken down eastbound Richardson Road. It's just past

0: Benjamin Lee Drive. We've got reports of fog throughout quite a fair bit of Western Newcastle this morning. Raymond Terrace, Madawi, Maitland, Boolaroo, all foggy. And Hillsborough, reduced speed limit down to 40 k's an hour. We've got roadworks till 1 this afternoon. 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
20: Morning, I'm Tessa Randello. Calls for peace in Alice Springs to continue following the death of 5-year-old Kumanjayi little baby. Comes after violence broke out on Thursday night after a man was arrested. Police say the 47-year-old man is expected to be charged in coming days. Donald Trump's rejected Iran's latest proposal to end the war in Iran. Iranian authorities put forward the new proposal on Thursday night through mediators. An extended ceasefire remains in place.
21: Do we want to go and just blast the hell out of them and finish him forever, or do we want to try and make a deal? I mean, those are the options.
22: Do you want to go blast the hell out of him?
21: I'd prefer not. On a human basis, I prefer not, but that's the option.
20: The US president speaking with reporters there. And new polling shows Aussies back extending a cut to the fuel excise and power bill rebates. That's according to a new freshwater strategy poll showing 79% of those surveyed are in favour. 54% of them strongly agree.
23: Every load of laundry is a fresh start. 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
20: The Bulldogs have gone down to the Cowboys 12-28. The side's now conceded 98 points in losses to the Eels, Broncos and North Queensland and 11th on the ladder.
24: Probably have to put the shovel down ourselves first because some of it we're doing to ourselves, whether that's just taking plays off. And that third try for the Cowboys came through that, or just errors at crucial times.
20: Canterbury coach Cam Serrato there, and the Dolphins have taken down the Storm 28-10 in Brisbane.
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0: Today in the Hunter, a possible shower with a top of 24. Tonight, down to 17. And tomorrow, mostly sunny with a high of 25. 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
0: Let's go. Don't stop, live free. Can you match this energy? Let's
3: oh, yeah, the best way to wake up, if you ask me. Lucy, Nikki on your radio. How are you, girls?
4: We are sprightly this morning, actually. How are you, Shawnee B?
3: Oh, good. Always love being with my girls on a Saturday.
5: Oh, we love you.
3: Fresh.
5: I hope everyone out there is enjoying their Saturday morning. Actually, do you know what a bit of a Saturday morning tradition for a lot of people is becoming? Well, and I say a lot of people, but I just notice it's a big trend at the moment. So I'm sure there's people on their way to go and get one right now. Have you seen how much those cold brews with the foam are just popping off?
4: They are delicious.
5: Have you had one of those yet, Shawnee?
3: I actually think I had one the other day with the milky foam on top. It's like cream cheese or something.
4: No, bro.
3: No, okay, that's not it. Okay.
5: Oh, Shawnee. Mate.
3: It's like a bubble tea. No.
4: Oh, no, definitely not.
5: Oh, Shawnee.
4: It's like it's like a cold brew coffee. And they put this like delicious foam on. Like there's
5: it's not cream cheese though.
4: They call them Mont Blancs.
5: Yeah. They're massive at the moment, guys, especially on a Saturday morning.
3: I don't drink
4: coffee. Watch out. Make sure you get it from a real place. Otherwise you might have cream cheese in your coffee mug.
5: Sometimes this man. Anyway, Shawnee, what have we got coming up?
3: What have we got coming up? So this morning on the show, the Inspired Unemployed Boys. They've got a brand new podcast. It's so good. That's on the listener app. You can listen to it right now.
5: Is it good? Is it? The way you said that is so cute.
4: It's so good.
3: We love the boys, don't we? They're going to come on the show after this, and we're going to get them to play a little game of Lucy versus Nikki too.
5: Oh, my fave.
3: Let's smash them, Luke. Yeah, let's do
5: that. Let's do it.
3: We'll do it next right now. Let's do Ella Langley, Choosing Texas. You got Lucy and Nikki. Just when

0: Despacito. Right across the country, you are on with Lucy and Nikki. And girls, we have some very special guests in the studio right now, don't we?
1: Oh, we do indeed.
2: No, kidding.
1: We are joined by two of our favourite boys. It's Jack and Falcon from Woo! The Inspired.
3: Thanks for having us.
1: How are you,
3: ladies?
1: Boys?
3: Good girl.
1: What would you call our professional relationship, boys? We've like kind of like allies. Like we always like go on each other's things, go to each other's things. Maybe we could just say we're friends.
4: I don't That'd remember hanging out sober that much.
2: No,
1: yeah, true. Yeah.
3: Have we done it's that? Not a very professional relationship at all.
0: Sounds about right.
2: It's an unprofessional relationship.
1: Yeah. All I'm going to say is the time we gave Jack a lift to Splendor is where I'm going to leave the men's.
4: Yeah.
2: Oh, bring back Splendor in the Grass.
3: I know.
2: Gosh,

0: Yeah, rest in peace.
1: Is that the last one ever? The muddy
2: that
1: one?
2: Was. I think that was the last one, yeah.
1: Mate, we went out with a bang, I tell you that much. Oh,
3: yeah, we really did.
0: But all festivals are kind of, like, they've been dying. Gen Z just aren't getting into it.
1: It's sad.
3: Too much green juice, too much run club.
0: Yeah, everyone's getting too healthy. Yeah.
1: So annoying. Mm. Go out
4: guys,
1: there and
4: you should try living on the Gold Coast. Like, it is legitimately, like, Gen Z run club capital of the world. And, like, everyone is so healthy. Oh. Everything closes at 10 p.m. It's my worst nightmare, actually.
5: Just put the headliner on in the morning and just have a little coffee shop on the side and with matcha and people will be happy. They'll rave in the morning.
2: I feel like I'm going to get in trouble for saying this, but sometimes when I see everyone there raving in the exercise gear, I'm like, mate. Get a life. I get back to bed, bro.
1: It's the worst thing that's ever happened.
0: It's good if you've gone all night into the morning and you're there.
3: You're the only person like in a denim jacket.
4: Well, boys, we have got you on today because you have very excitingly brought back after a 2-year hiatus your podcast, which is very exciting. Tell us about what it's like coming back to the world of podcasting.
0: It's good. It's
1: back. We had a little break. We had just only 2 years, wasn't it?
0: Yeah, yeah. Should have been a bit longer, but no, it's been good. It's how's it been? Honestly, getting back, I didn't know how to speak. I still don't really, but it literally felt like we had to learn to speak again.
1: It was so funny. We made sure our first ever record was genuine. Like we didn't, you know, like no like rehearsal or practice, whatever. So we just press play and we're like, whatever comes out. We're looking at each other going, no, you go. He's like, no, you go. And I'm like, no, you start.
3: Suddenly like so awkward.
1: Oh, it's so awkward.
0: It was. It's seriously awkward. I feel like I hadn't seen you in like 5 years, which is so awkward. It's like, couldn't speak to each other.
3: Hung out on the weekend. No, well, I guess like it's been 2 years. You guys are in different phases. Like you're both in full-blown serious relationships. Like Felix, you're both living with your girlfriends. Like how do you feel now sharing your private life on the pod that it's like gotten way more serious?
1: It's pretty like you forget, you know, you guys would know more than anyone, but you know, when you're on a podcast or radio, the content is your cringeworthy stories and your F-ups and whatever else. And that over the 2 years break, it was so nice not having that embarrassment cringe waving over your head 24/7. And now we've started again, straight back into it. Like you record something and you're like, why did I say that?
3: But then you're like, now it's out for everyone.
4: Yeah. You are fine. You do not need to worry. Like nothing that you do is even that bad. Oh. Let's be honest.
0: What about Lucy's story on our podcast?
3: Oh, yes. Don't.
4: We know everyone. If you want to listen, look up the boys' podcast and you can listen in your own time. We're not going to recount it again on the radio.
1: We could.
0: Not on national radio.
3: Do you know what's crazy when you listen to that app? Like we all sound so violently hungover. Like my voice is like operating in like the lowest octave. I'm like, What is actually doing there?
0: What was it after? It was after something though, wasn't it?
3: Personally, yeah, because we ended up missing our flight.
4: You That's guys right. had a launch the night before and we launched naturally and fitting. Rolled in and did the podcast with you guys the next day and I gave away the secret that I hadn't told anyone ever and I gave it to you guys. Yeah. You had the exclusive scoop.
1: I remember you guys walking in with like 12 drinks under your hands at like 9 a.m.
0: That's
1: like,
0: right.
1: We're ready to record. We're like, are you joking?
3: Surely you need a little shandy.
0: Yeah, that's right.
4: Oh. So how many episodes are you guys doing a week now of your podcast?
0: Just one a week.
4: One a week.
0: That's all we can. It's all
5: busy
0: we can
5: boys.
0: Afford.
5: Yeah. Well, we're glad we got you in here because we know how busy you are. We're gonna go to a song when we come back. We're gonna play a little game we play usually. It's called Lucy vs. Nikki. But today we're gonna do Lucy vs. Nikki vs. Jack and Falcon game.
0: Let's do it.
5: And let me tell you, Lucy gets very competitive. So,
4: big surprise.
0: Oh, well, Jack does, so we're right.
3: I always lose.
5: All right, we're going to get into that right after this. Right now, let's get this on. You

0: Saturday morning, you got Lucy and Nikki.
1: And we've got the Inspired Unemployed Boys on. And right now, we're going to play a little game.
2: Mirror, mirror on the wall. Who's the smartest of them all? It's about to get tricky. Lucy versus Nikki.
1: Oh, yes. Good luck, Falcon, because it's going to get very hectic in here, isn't it?
3: We're very competitive. We're a competitive lot.
4: Yeah. I'm actually glad I'm on your team, Luce. Thank God. It's nice to be on a winning team for once.
5: Wait. What do you mean?
6: Usually, you always lose, Nikki.
4: No, I've had a couple wins, maybe like two, literally.
7: Yeah. That'd be the same as me and Jack, I reckon. Yeah.
4: She just says her name so quick.

0: who's
1: more
0: academic?
1: Yeah, that's the secret. Me.
2: Lucy, by far.
0: Okay, so that's... Fiax and I, like, we're probably just exact same. Oh, a level of dumbness.
3: You're probably a bit more...
4: See how we go.
3: All right. We'll see.
4: So there's five questions. Lucy, Nikki, Jack and Falcon, you must buzz in with your name. When you know the answer, the first person gets the answer wrong, the other gets a chance to answer and claim a point. Best of five wins. We go to a tiebreaker if it's even. And today, you guys are taking on space.
2: Oh, great.
0: I actually know a bit about space.
3: A little bit. I've been looking into it because the astronauts have gone up recently.
1: Oh, you boys might have this in the bag All right.
3: We like to read a bit.
4: See how we go. All right. Question one. What is the name of the American space program?
1: Lucy. Oh. Yes. NASA.
2: Boom.
3: Oh, well, she's quick. Done. She is quick.
2: She's so quick.
4: All right. Question two. How many moons does Earth have?
1: Lucy.
3: What? Wait, hang on. Here you go, Liz.
4: Do you want to answer, Nick?
2: One.
4: That is correct.
2: Oh, thank
0: you
2: God.
0: Guys are really
1: boys,
0: smart.
1: We're flogging you.
0: You just say your name, then you think.
4: If you guys get this one right, Lucy, Nikki, you're the winners.
3: Okay.
2: Hurry up, boys.
1: It'd be really nice to take this one home, actually.
4: All right. Question three. What is the second closest planet to Earth?
0: Yep. Matt.
4: Yeah?
2: Venus?
0: Venus.
4: That's correct. Well done.
2: Oh,
1: Venus
0: is good.
4: Back in the game. All right. Question four. Each planet has a different length of day. To the closest hour, what is the length of day of Saturn?
0: Yep.
1: Yeah. Jack, you say
0: 11 hours?
4: It's 11 hours, yeah.
2: Wow.
4: What? That was good.
0: That's right. Wow. I read that in a book the other week.
3: Okay. That is great.
1: I'm actually quite impressed. Yeah.
0: I actually love space.
4: All right, so it's even here. Whoever gets this one right is the winner.
2: I'm so nervous.
4: All right, question five. What is the name of the disk of gas and dust surrounding a young star when planets form?
1: Lucy.
4: Yes.
3: Matt.
2: Oh, I know what it is.
0: I know you know this. I know it as well.
2: I know.
1: No, I'm finding your friend, Nikki.
0: It's three words.
1: Oh,
2: I'm finding. Okay, it's not what I thought.
4: Nikki, the
3: hat. Oh, you take your guess and then I'll take mine.
2: I thought stardust.
1: No.
4: Matt.
3: Yeah. Protoplanetary disk.
0: Yep.
4: That is it.
2: That's it.
3: No.
0: That's it. I couldn't remember the middle word.
3: I'm going. Hey, I'm leaving. I'm going to uni after this.
2: You guys got to go to space.
3: Go to NASA.
2: Boys. Do you know what? Well deserved win.
0: Protoplanetary disk. I forgot the planetary bit. Yeah. I'll use proto disk.
3: Stardust. Nikki,
2: Stardust.
3: Come on.
2: Okay.
3: You need to read a book.
2: Stardust. It's quite cute around the edge of the star.
0: Yeah. How do you guys not know that?
1: Yeah, do you know what? I will have
2: to hand
1: my
2: heart and
1: say
2: I know
1: nothing about space.
4: Oi, Lucy, Nikki, we've got to tell you something.
1: What?
4: We rigged that.
2: Couldn't you even read the word?
1: I was this close just then to saying a swear word on the radio going, F you, Shawnee.
0: How do you think we would know protoplanetary disk?
2: I don't know. You said you read it recently. I was like, these guys are really clever.
1: Jack, you strike me as someone that would sit around in ChatGPT looking at space stuff.
2: It's a bit spacey for sure.
3: Space cadet.
2: Don't rig it. Bloody hell. We need a rematch.
1: Did you let us win the first two?
4: Yeah.
1: Oh,
4: that was purposely really easy questions.
1: I feel absolutely extorted here in my own show.
4: Shame.
2: Wait a minute.
3: But you guys were quick to it. You guys were quick. I'll give you that.
4: You were.
3: You were.
4: Lucy's always quick. That's why she always wins, because she says her name so quickly.
1: You've got to be in it to win it, dog.
2: She like half knows the answer before you even say the question. I'm like, how did you know that? She's like, just a guess.
4: But Jack and Falcon boys, thank you so much for coming on. Make sure you go get the podcast. It's on the Listener app or wherever you get your podcast. Right now, we'll get you on again soon, boys.
3: Thank you. Good to see you, girls.
0: Do a bit of research.

0: Happy Saturday morning. You got Lucy and Nikki.
1: Yes, guys. And I want to talk about boys' hygiene. And Shawnee, I'm not pointing fingers, all right? So before you get
2: Shawnee,
1: up on your
2: Shawnee, you're the only
1: horse,
2: boy that's exempt from this, considering you are more hygienic than anyone
1: I've
2: ever met.
1: Well, I would
2: like
1: to ask you both a question, because I'm reading an article and it's based on a study. And it's saying that one in five men have admitted to wearing the same pair of underwear for up to a week.
0: No.
1: That's about 20% of men wearing the same jockerellas.
2: No,
1: a week straight.
2: You don't wear the same undies after a shower. As soon as you have a shower, those undies are in the wash and you've got fresh pair.
1: They're redundant. They're redundant. I go through like three pairs of undies a day.
0: Oh, really?
1: Like, well, I go to the gym in the morning.
0: Yeah.
1: And then I have my day and then I
2: Now that you say it like that, so do I, actually.
0: Oh, wow.
2: Actually, I'll be honest with you. I don't often wear undies to bed, but, you know, so
1: yeah,
2: be.
1: Well, yeah,
0: do you remember years ago when Justin Bieber got the Calvin Klein deal, he would only wear them once and then throw them away?
2: That is that's so wasteful.
0: Oh, I know,
2: you'd
0: so
2: get cancelled for doing that now, I reckon.
1: I hope he gave them to secondhand stores.
0: Oh, he could have sold them. Could have got all his money back that he was in debt
1: to. True.
2: But I will say, though, guys, men's hygiene on a general consensus, not all things, but most things are not the same as women's. Let me give you some context. I went on a date the other night and ended up staying at a boy's house, and all he had in his shower, the only thing, was one block of soap.
0: No, really?
2: I was like, where's your shampoo? Where's your conditioner? Where's your face wash?
1: I bet he washed his hair with that bar of soap. It's probably one of those like 4-in-1 soaps, you know?
2: It was like the cheapest soap I've ever seen from Woolies. I was like, brother.
0: And that's all he uses.
2: And, well, yeah. And then, but he's a clean looking dude. Like, he definitely doesn't look unhygienic.
0: Yeah.
2: Do you know what I mean?
0: Yeah. Mm.
1: Lucy, you weren't running heaps of products for a while there. We used to travel together and I'd be like,
2: I would just use yours, babe. I would just use yours. But I still always...
1: I was like, did you bring anything?
2: I always still wash, shampoo, condition and my hair, and then I use soap and then I cleanse my face.
1: Yeah, I know. Well, you guys, like, I hate to ask boys, but how often do you run the same pair of underwear for?
0: Oh, once a day. That's
1: Yeah. Okay.
0: Like, but I get up and I go to the gym at like 5 a.m. Right.
1: Yeah.
0: And then I put a pair of undies on for that.
1: Yeah.
0: And then I'll come
1: and
0: home
1: change.
0: And then I put another on. Yeah.
2: Well, how is this for radio chat?
1: Well, I think
2: so. One pair of undies from 6 to 7. Another.
1: No, I think the whole rule is like, you know, one pair of undies per shower.
0: Yeah. Absolutely. Yeah. Yeah.
1: To be honest, my hubby doesn't even wear undies.
2: Okay. Yeah. The thought of putting on. This is all I'm going to say. Say what you want about the number or whatever, but the thought of putting on a dirty pair of undies after having a shower just ain't it, brother.
1: No,
2: that ain't
1: way,
2: it.
1: My G.
0: Nope.
1: Even, you know, girls say, like, oh, you can just put them, wear them in, on the other side. What is it called? Inside
2: Who
1: out.
2: Who says that? What girls say that?
1: Oh, like if you've slept over at a boy's house
2: or something.
1: People
2: from the Game of Thrones era or something. Like, no, thank you.
1: Oi, did they wear undies back then?
2: I don't know. Do you know what's something that's a very generational thing that I found very unusual about my grandma? Love
1: Loomis.
2: Her. May she rest in peace. But she used to wash her undies in the bath every day.
0: No way.
1: You have told me that.
2: No, genuinely, every night when she would have a shower or a bath, she would wash her undies and then hang them up on the... It must have been like a wartime thing. You know, they weren't used to shampoo and conditioner.
1: What's Jared got there?
0: Underwear was originated in... 4,400 BC. Yeah. Oh, did you Google the same thing?
3: I did.
0: We're
3: on
0: the same.
3: Yeah,
0: way.
1: So it's been around for a while.
0: Ancient Egypt. Yeah.
3: Loincloths.
2: Ancient Egypt.
1: Loincloths. Yes. Oh, my God. Lol.
2: Formerly known as loincloth. Anyway, guys, boys, change your undies. You're gross. Sickos.
0: Stick around. More of Lucy and Nikki right after this.

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11: Raymond Terrace, a semi's broken down eastbound Richardson Road, just past Benjamin Lee Drive. You run this morning from Toronto, Wall's End via Toronto Road. 18 minutes is all will take you for northbound traffic. And Hillsborough, reduced speed limit down to 40 k's an hour. Hillsborough Road between Barker Avenue and Crockett Street. We've got works happening till 1 this afternoon. 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
1: And just like that, we're back. Cheers to the morning. Lucy and Nikki.
2: Lucy and Nikki.
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0: Saturday morning, you were on with Lucy and Nikki, and girls, I have a little game for you.
1: Ooh, I love this time of the day.
2: We love games.
1: Someone Sean is prepared.
0: Yeah, I know. God, look out. This could go very wrong. So it's called Are These Aussie Towns Real or Fake?
2: Oh,
0: yeah. Okay.
2: There is some crazy names in small towns across Australia.
0: There is, isn't there? Yeah, well,
2: yes.
0: You've both travelled a fair bit around the country.
2: Yes.
0: But we want to see who is the real true blue Aussie out of you two.
1: Okay.
2: Well,
1: okay.
2: I don't know. We haven't been across the Nullarbor on the list, though.
1: No, we haven't.
0: No. Nah. All right. So producer Carrot has compiled a list of 5 town names in Australia.
2: Yep.
0: Some of them are real. Some of them are fake. You have to decipher which ones are real and which ones are fake. Okay?
2: Okay. Do we buzz in with our names?
0: Yes. Buzz in with your name. All right.
2: Okay.
0: Number one, Prominent Knob.
1: Lucy.
2: Oh, my God.
0: Yeah, Lucy.
1: I'm going to go that's fake. However, there is a Yorkie's Knob, but no.
2: This isn't about bonus points, darling.
1: No, I'm just giving context.
0: Well,
2: you big Yorkie.
0: You are wrong. Prominent Knob is real.
2: Where is Prominent Knob?
0: Prominent Knob is in South Australia. Incidentally, there's a town named Iron Knob in the same state.
2: Oh, my God.
1: Wow, obsessed with knobs down there in SA. I always knew they were a little bit freaky,
2: big
1: to be honest.
2: Big guys down there, down in South Oz. Big
0: well, maybe
2: guys.
0: You need to head down there, Luce.
1: No, maybe. Be nice.
0: All right, number two, Pisspot Creek.
2: Nikki.
0: Yep.
2: True.
0: That is correct.
2: Is that in Queensland?
0: No, it's in Tasmania. Yeah. Sounds about right, to be honest.
2: I feel like I've been there, but maybe that was just in my dreams.
0: It is a real town in Tasmania, about halfway between Hobart and Launceston. I've done that drive a lot. I've never heard of that place.
2: I've done that drive, Pisspot Creek.
0: Yeah.
2: Interesting.
3: It's off the main drag.
0: Right.
3: Yeah, it is.
0: Near Oatlands or something.
1: Is it a creek or a town?
3: It's a town. It's a town.
1: Okay.
2: Some towns are just called something creek if there's a crossing there.
0: Right.
1: Okay.
0: Okay. All right. So that's one to you, Nikki. Number three, Sasquatch Gully.
2: Oh, fake.
0: That is fake.
2: Nikki fake.
0: Yeah, correct.
2: The Sasquatch

0: Golly, yeah, with the yowie. Yeah.
1: And I also don't even think the reason why I would say that's fake is because Sasquatches aren't even like an Australian term.
0: Yeah, you should have said yowie.
2: Yowie. Oh, yeah. That's
0: okay.
2: Good.
0: Better luck next time, boys.
2: All right, number four. You're on two, Nikki. So if you get three, I think you're the winner.
1: This isn't a game. We're okay. Jointing forces here. It's us versus
2: you. It would have been
0: a game
2: if you were
0: winning. You'd be like, oh, I love this new game.
2: Yeah. All right, number four. Quality knob.
1: Lucy.
2: Oh. Yeah.
1: If there's any more knobs, like that would be iron knob, prominent knob, and quality knob. I'm saying absolutely not.
0: I reckon it's real.
2: It is real. Yep.
0: The knob trio, darling.
2: Quality Knob Mountain is located near Camarwheel and is around 1,700 kilometres northwest of Brisbane in Queensland.
0: Yeah, that's near Mount Isa.
2: Yeah.
0: I didn't know that existed, though.
2: Yeah.
1: Right.
0: But yeah. The trio of knobs, the triple threat.
2: Yeah, the triple threat. That's what they call it.
1: Well,
2: yeah.
1: Then there's also Yorkies. Let's not forget that's an actual place.
0: Stop trying to make Yorkies not happen.
1: There's a lot of knobs in Australia, it would appear.
0: Particularly Yorkie.
2: Yeah. Oh, I got
0: one
2: more.
0: Name your first child Yorkie?
2: I got one more.
1: I'm going to name your child, that's fan almost here, Yorkie. Knobhead.
0: You better not, auntie.
2: But Ollie would love that. All right, number five, Westcott Creek.
0: Oh my God, Nikki.
2: Yeah.
0: Fake, because otherwise I'd know.
2: Yeah, that's fake. Yeah.
1: Good try, boys.
2: A little fun one in there. Stick around, Lucy and Nikki back on right after this.
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6: At Hillsborough, got a reduced speed limit to 40 k's an hour today. Hillsborough Road between Barker Avenue and Crockett Street. We've got roadworks happening till 1 this afternoon. Raymond Terrace, still got that broken down semi eastbound Richardson Road. It's just past Benjamin Lee Drive. Doesn't appear to be causing too many issues though. Hurry, the Caravan Camping Holiday Super Show is on now but finishes tomorrow at Rosehill Gardens Racecourse. 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
10: Morning, I'm Tessa Randello. Charges could be laid within hours after the death of a five-year-old girl in Alice Springs. The Northern Territory Chief Minister says she expects it to happen today. Violence broke out after a 47-year-old man was arrested on Thursday night. Kumanjai Little Baby's family calling for calm to continue. Donald Trump is rejecting the latest proposal for negotiations to end the war in Iran. It was put forward through Pakistani mediators on Thursday night. Peace talks have now stalled, with an extended ceasefire now in place. Two men have been jailed for trying to import almost 100 kilos of meth into Australia. A 36-year-old sentenced to more than 10 years behind bars after pleading guilty. Federal police found the illicit drug in a shipping container carrying Wheat Machine after a tip-off from Dubai authorities. And Aussie workers have been underpaid more than $24 billion in superannuation. That's according to analysis from Super Members Council. New South Wales the highest, with $8.1 billion.
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10: The Storm slumped to their seventh consecutive loss overnight, going down to the Dolphins 28-10 at Suncorp. Melbourne 5'8" Cam Munster says it's been a rocky start to the season.
11: Road, a little bit of a, you know, rocky road at the moment, but all we got to do is just stick together. We can't let the outside noise affect us, and I feel like we're in the right space at the right time.
10: And the Cowboys have come from behind to beat the Dogs 28-12 in Sydney. They've now conceded 98 points in losses to the Eels, Cowboys and Broncos.
12: Newcastle looks better from the top. 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
13: Today in the Hunter, a possible shower with a top of 24. Tonight, down to 17, and tomorrow, mostly sunny with a high of 25. 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
1: For your Saturday morning.
0: Let's go. 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Can you match this energy? Let's
3: yeah, go. Big energy on your radio for one more hour for your Saturday. How we going, girls?
4: Shawnee, well, Nikki. Yeah. It's a pleasure to be here with you both.
5: Oh, I know. Luce, my only person I would wake up for on Saturday morning.
4: No, that's not true. You'd wake up for little Rafa, your baby.
5: Well, Dallin, I have no choice there.
4: I'd wake up for Rafa, to be honest. Love cuddling her. Oh, she's very
5: best.
4: Cute.
5: We love her. If you guys are playing at home, I've got a 2-month-old baby. Two and a bit month-old baby. How crazy is that?
4: She's so cute, though.
5: The little darling that
4: babe,
5: made me
4: imagine mom. If your baby was ugly.
5: Oh, well, thank God. God
4: like,
5: forbid.
4: I would still love her
5: babe,
4: nonetheless.
5: I would have firstborn blindness regardless. That's a
4: that
5: full
4: she,
5: thing.
4: No, she is like a supermodel.
5: Oh, stop it.
3: Have
5: she's
3: you
5: very
3: seen
5: beautiful.
3: That video where they prank the old woman and they show her the baby and it's really ugly baby on, it looks like it's on FaceTime. And they go, look at grandma. And she goes, oh, it's ugly. And they go, she's on the phone. She looks at them and she's like, oh, it's beautiful. She just changes what she says. It's so funny.
5: I saw a prank and someone, like this chick's obviously had a baby and she puts it into ChatGPT and she says, make my baby look mature. And the way this baby's come out, it's got like really thick eyebrows, like definition in its face, and she sends it to her dad and the dad's going, darling, I don't think that's normal.
4: Oh, she's pranking the dad.
5: She's pranking him.
4: Oh,
5: because it's like a subtle edit. But
4: have
5: anyway.
4: You guys seen, this is a bit of a weird phenomenon that I've seen online recently. And I don't know how I've ended up in this algorithm on TikTok.
5: Here we go. What have we got?
4: I end up in some unusual algorithms, I will be honest. A lot of like AI, like all the vegetables and stuff that date each other. Like,
5: yeah, that's pretty strange.
4: Strawberryta, have you seen that?
5: No.
3: Like,
4: if you know, you know.
5: You have been to every corner of the internet, mate.
4: If you know, you know. But one weird thing that I've been getting served lately is those dolls that are like thousands of dollars, and they're called like newborns, and they look so much like real newborn babies.
5: I have seen that,
4: and
5: babe.
4: People are obsessed with them. Like they take them to things.
5: Well,
4: it's
5: they look
4: very
5: really realistic,
4: but it's unusual. And like I'm all for like I'm never gonna yuck someone's yum. Like I also ended up the other day on that cosplay TikTok where they wear the hooves. Like people
5: I
4: that wear.
5: You're not far from that.
3: You're on some weird stuff.
5: You're not
3: Lucy.
5: Far from dressed up.
3: Oh my God.
4: I'm not going to lie.
5: I don't know if it's hooves or, you know, boots. But
4: I'm a hop, skip, and a jump away from buying those hoove shoes and cropping around town.
3: Oh God.
5: Big hoove energy.
4: Big hoove energy.
5: Giving horse girl.
3: Hey, stick around.
4: Anyway.
3: Stick around for the horse girl. On the way, we're asking on 131060, is it okay to add this ingredient into spaghetti? I'll tell you what it is right after this. Right now, let's get on this banger for your Saturday morning.

0: Saturday, you got Lucy and Nikki.
1: Lucy and Nikki asking the question, am I the a-hole?
2: Okay, guys. Ooh, yeah. I feel like we haven't done one of these in a really long time.
3: I miss it.
2: I know, I miss it too. I'm excited. So basically how this works is I'm going to read out a scenario and I would like you to tell me who is the a-hole in it. So,
3: perfect.
2: Am I the a-hole for refusing to eat my wife's spaghetti

0: after I found out what she put in it. Last night my wife made spaghetti. It smelled amazing and she said she tried something new. She asked me to eat it before asking any questions. It tasted a little off, but not terrible. After a few bites, I asked what she changed. She told me that she blended six-day-old leftover spaghetti into the sauce to thicken it.
1: Oh, my God, that made me
0: I immediately stopped eating.
1: My stomach must be weak because that honestly...
0: No, babe, I'm with you on this. I know it's technically the same ingredients, but the idea made me feel sick. She got offended saying I already ate half a plate, so it's clearly fine, and I was being dramatic. So I made... Basically, he was like, I'm not going to eat it. She accused him of being wasteful and disrespectful. He made a sandwich instead and she didn't speak to him for the rest of the night. Now her family thinks that he embarrassed her, but everyone else thinks it's gross. Who is the a-hole? I think that's gross.
1: I think that is...
0: I think...
1: So, well, you know what I'll say, resourceful, at least. Like, good on her.
2: That's true.
0: Like, the whole thing, like, blending up old spaghetti to make new spaghetti to make it thicker, like, that's just gross. Like, put it in the bin. It stays old.
1: I think if it was, like, common practice, like, I think if, like, that's something that everyone did and it was a commonly known thing, then, like, maybe that could be excused as okay. But I don't know. There's so much wrong with that. That just actually reminded me of a funny story, guys.
0: And I feel like it's like she's tricking him. Like, what is this trickery? Eat it first and then tell me if you like it. Like, no. Enough with the trickery. It's gross.
1: Well, one time my mum's old boyfriend made me eat a chicken's bum. He's
0: What's
1: like,
0: that?
1: He was French. He was like, oh, you like this piece of meat, Lucy? And I said, yeah, it was pretty good. And he goes, that was the bum or the anus of the chicken.
2: Oh, my God.
1: And I was like, that's disgusting. I was seven. Well, but no, another thing. One more. I got one more thing. One time my nanny, my mum's mum, was like looking after us while my mum went away for a week. And she made us pasta one night. And we were like, gosh, there's so many bones in this, the pasta mince. So I was like, gosh, this tastes weird. But I was like, I'm not going to argue with my grandma. She'd accidentally cooked up the dog's food and put it into the...
0: Oh, no, she didn't.
2: Yeah.
0: I'd never recover.
1: Dog's food.
0: Oh, babe, you've been exposed to a bit,
1: food
0: you poor darling.
1: From the butchers, though. Not gross dog.
2: We will be back right after this. Brand new Lady Gaga and Doechii. It's Runway. You got Lucy and Nikki.

0: Happy Saturday. You got Lucy and Nikki.
1: We are asking, who is the a-hole in this situation, girls?
2: Yes, I'm going to do a little rendezvous about what this is about. So basically there's a husband and a wife. The wife has made him spaghetti, smelt amazing. She put it down in front of him and said, eat this before I tell you what I've put in it. So he eats it. He's like, oh, it tastes a bit weird, but it's not too bad. And then she tells him that she actually blended up six-day-old leftover spaghetti into the sauce to thicken it.
3: Oh, honestly,
2: he spat the dummy, fair enough, and said, gross.
1: 6 days.
2: I do not want to eat that. Yeah. And now she's – and went and made himself a sandwich. And now she's all salty because he wouldn't eat her food. And she said that he's being rude and disrespectful.
3: My
2: what do you guys
3: reflexes
2: think?
3: To that yeah. are just, oh, I cannot.
2: I'm not into it. I'm like, that's gross, bro. And what yeah. is this test of love? It's you know, I'm not on board.
1: Yeah.
3: Well, we want to know, what do you guys think?
1: Yeah, let's go to Jordan on 131060. Jordan, who is the a-hole in this situation?
4: Hey, guys. I think the guy is.
3: What?
2: What?
4: Yeah.
3: Would you eat six-day-old blended up spaghetti doll?
4: Look, to be honest, if it smelt fine, I would. We cannot raise food wasters in this economy.
2: Oh, I don't know, though.
1: That's true.
2: I don't know.
3: You don't need to waste it, but you can still like keep it intact in its original form. Like, why blend it? That's gross.
2: I know. It's just strange.
4: Yeah, blended's a bit weird, but and it smells fine.
2: She's made a new meal, an old meal. Do you know what I mean? Like, she's just ruined a new meal with some old flavour dull.
4: Well, I
2: but anyway,
4: it,
2: you're entitled to your opinion. This is what this is all about, isn't it?
3: Yeah, I don't want to opinion shame you, but honestly, sis, that's disgusting.
1: All right, let's go to Steph on 131060. Steph, who do you think is the a-hole in this situation?
5: Guys, I'm about to vom. Of course I think the girlfriend is the a-hole. That's actually feral, and the fact that she didn't even tell him, the audacity, it's not
2: nasty queen. I'm on board with you, babe. It makes me feel ill.
5: Nah, it's just disrespectful, and I reckon she's just lazy ass. Like, just go to the shops and get a Dolmio sauce, and, and he'll be right.
2: Here, here, doll. Here, here.
3: Yeah, that's not it. That ain't it, girl.
1: Stick around. More of Lucy, Nikki, right up.

0: Saturday morning, you are on with Lucy and Nikki.
1: Mirror, mirror on the wall, who's the smartest of them all? It's about to get tricky. Lucy versus Nikki.
0: Oh,
2: let's go, baby.
0: Let's go. So if you are new here, there are five questions. Lucy and Nikki must buzz in with their name when they know the answer. If they get the answer wrong, the first person gets the answer wrong, the other gets a chance to answer and claim a point. Best of five wins. We go to a tiebreaker if it's even. And today you girls are taking on 2000s pop culture.
3: Ooh.
0: Yeah.
3: Okay.
0: All right.
3: I feel like this is like one of the eras that we're both pretty...
2: We were there, babe.
0: You were there.
3: We were there.
2: We were alive, so we're both in for a chance here. Let's go.
0: Let's go. Question one. Britney Spears carried what animal on stage during
2: Nikki.
0: Her... Yes.
2: Snake.
0: Yes, that's correct. Nikki, you've been on fire lately.
2: Oh, to be honest, only yesterday. Oh. And Lucy's pretty much having a mental breakdown. So.
3: Yeah, I'm actually on the brink of needing to be
2: That's all it takes for me to get a win.
3: And Nikki's like taking full advantage. She's like, my friend over here is actually having a meltdown.
2: I genuinely hope you are okay, but for now I'm going to take the wins while I can.
3: Oh, babe, you know what? Take it while you can.
0: All right, question two. Which two celebrities dated in the 2000s and became known as the iconic couple Brangelina?
3: Lucy!
2: Yeah.
3: Brad Pitt and Angelina Jolie.
0: Yes, good one. All right, question three. Robert Pattinson played...
3: Lucy, Twilight.
2: Oh. No, Nikki, Edward Cullen.
0: No, what creature did he play?
3: Nikki,
2: vampire.
0: That was Nikki, yeah. See, well done.
2: Thank God.
0: Listen to the question. All right, question four. Nikki, if you get this right, you are the winner.
2: Oh, it feels good to be
0: I'm getting
2: here
0: the finger right now for everyone at home. All right, which singer's VMA speech was interrupted by Kanye West?
3: Lucy.
0: Yes.
3: Taylor Swift.
0: Yes, that's correct. Okay.
3: To all.
0: Question five. Whoever gets this right is the winner. Which socialite became the famous for the catchphrase, that's hot?
3: Lucy!
2: Oh,
3: Paris Hilton.
2: For God's sakes.
3: You gave me a fright.
2: Why, when you said your name and I therefore couldn't say my buzzer.
3: Oh, well, babe, you lost. Take it.
0: You
3: that's
0: came
3: hot.
0: Back. Well done. More Lucy, Nikki.

0: 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And stick around on the way. More of Lucy and Nikki right after this.
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6: At Raymond Terrace, still got that semi that's broken down eastbound Richardson Road, just past Benjamin Lee Drive. Near King Edward Park, we've got a pothole on Reserve Road. Watch out for it. Spears Point, Five Islands Road at the Esplanade roundabout, now quite busy. And you run Toronto northbound to Wall's End via Toronto Road. 18 minutes is all it will take you. 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
2: Ooh, ooh, ooh.
0: All right.
2: Ooh, do, do, do, do. Shakotala. We've just done so much radio, guys, that now I think people are like, I'm Ron Burgundy.
3: I'm Ron Burgundy. And what are you toasting to this weekend, Lucy? Because this is what this segment is all about.
2: I'm toasting to health, wealth. That's it.
3: I think your health is your wealth.
2: Write that down, girl. Put that on a t-shirt, as they say.
3: 100%. I'm going to toast to all the people that don't have any plans this weekend. Try and stay off your phone, otherwise you might end up in some spooky TikTok algorithm like Luce was discussing earlier.
2: Horse girl, hoove girl.
3: People that wear hooves as shoes, you got to watch out for that on the algorithm. So yeah, toasting to them. What about you, Shawnee B?
2: I wonder where the hoove crew are. On a Saturday.
3: At the tractor.
2: I'm moving around.
0: I'm toasting my bladder because I need to pee.
3: Good for you. Absolutely groundbreaking radio from Shawnee, as always.
0: I hope you all have a good weekend, though.
2: Happy weekend.
0: Bye.
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9: At Hillsborough, we've got a reduced speed limit down to 40Ks on Hillsborough Road today between Barker Avenue and Crockett Street. The works will wrap up at about 1 o'clock this afternoon. Toronto, northbound Wallsend via Toronto Road, 18 minutes is all it will take you. Spears Point, Five Islands Road at the Esplanade roundabout, quite busy now. 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
10: Hey there, I'm Brett Thomas. Donald Trump says he's not happy with the latest proposal to end the war with Iran. The US president is attempting to bypass a legal deadline to gain congressional approval to continue the conflict, claiming hostilities have terminated due to the ceasefire.
11: They're extremely disjointed. They're not able to get along with each other as leaders. They don't know who the leader is. Their military has been defeated.
10: The Northern Territory chief minister expects to see charges laid today, possibly within hours, following the death of a five-year-old girl. 47-year-old Jefferson Lewis has been arrested after the body of Kumanjai Little Baby was located.
12: They're being left to do their important work and no one wants to jeopardise anything that gets in the way of bringing the person who did this to justice.
10: Leah Finocchiaro on 7 there. A 64-year-old has been charged with allegedly pointing a laser at a police aircraft in Sydney's west last night, and a new survey shows Aussies overwhelmingly want to see the fuel excise cut extended until the end of September.
8: Clean clothes, a warm shower, a conversation. 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
10: An unwanted record for Melbourne Storm, slumping to a club record 7th loss in a row overnight to the Dolphins. While the Bulldogs have dropped 3 on the bounce, the Cowboys beating them 28-12 overnight. Coach Cam Ciraldo is searching for answers.
13: Yeah, we're in a bit of a spot at the moment where clearly we're a bit low on confidence, and we need to remember that there was a lot of good stuff in that first 60 minutes.
10: And in Formula One, Aussie Oscar Piastri has qualified 3rd ahead of the Miami sprint race. McLaren teammate Lando Norris starts from pole.
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14: Today in the Hunter, a possible shower with a top of 24. Tonight down to 17, and tomorrow mostly sunny with a high of 25. 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